Now, the present-day electronic brains are complete morons, but this will not be true in another generation. They will start to think, and eventually they will completely outthink their makers. I suspect that organic or biological evolution has about come to its end, and we are now at the beginning of inorganic or mechanical evolution, which will be thousands of times swifter.

droplets of the quiet earth gently collapse into sparks with intention surrounding us. 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

that's a delicate ground. 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

and the word dynamite. Concerts in Europe and Australia too. Had a feeling we were gonna be good friends. Don't what I tell you is

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Gonna shine before all these faces. Hey you, think you can take my place?

But it's a hard job to be hungover in the morning. Well, it's a hard job to be alive anyway. So it's okay to be sick. It's okay, you're doing a good job. Now just pour yourself a breakfast.

sun, dragon riders, lost in the ecstasy of battle. Purple clouds in the mirror of the Quicksilver Lake.

crashes there so often, where the truck has lost control, coming down the hill called 172. This is a road that joined the city with the village of my father, who often spoke about the dangers of big trucks. He himself was a driver, and for certain no stranger to hit the brakes and all for the little more road.

It was 1991, and I rode my bike to meet the rumors of the biggest crash my eyes have ever seen. It was a loaded 18-wheeler, and God knows how many cars all twisted and mangled scattered across the ground. Traffic was halted, no angry horns were blaring, and that eerie silence that framed the sobs of a man. Three children lost her, a mother lost her mind, and that poor man that lost everything. All the children on the pavement, they're my age and I am trembling. All the children on the pavement, they're my age and I am trembling. All the children on the pavement, they're my age and I am trembling.